You are listening to the independent station Radio Westerwelle in Tübingen, Germany. Enjoy!

on last night. Well, I tried to take my rest. 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

chessboard. But the pawn and rook and the small-time cook are getting very bored. Until Lily St. Cyr and Gypsy Rose.

selling junk in a pop-up store. Oh, Roger Maris and Richard Harris, tell me who's keeping score.

her, tried to kiss her, almost ended up in jail. And the Queen's Gambit, I don't care a damn bit unless it's a TV show. Double trouble, toil and rubble, Granny takes a trip to Foreverland.

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0: Hello, Mama. Hello, Merle Haggard. I hope you don't mind me singing another one of your songs. This is a song about the working man. As Tony Joe's gonna tell you a little later, there's all kinds of blues. But the low-downest kind of blues, I believe, is the working man's blues. But it's a big job just getting by with 9 kids and a wife. But I've been a working man dang near all my life. And

playing Meow. How many people were here last night? Sounds like about 40 or 50. 40 what? 40, huh?

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Look ahead, the crowd is jumping. Pump it up a little more, get the party going on the dance floor. 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
1: 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Bigging up Kandake Queen. Enough respect, see? Bless the track. 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
1: Any moment now, there's going to be a fierce outbreak of ska. And ska is the new beat from the West Indies, from Jamaica. 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
2: What does that mean?
1: You're a nut. You're crazy in the coconut.
2: What does that mean?
0: That boy needs therapy.
2: I'm gonna kill you.
0: That boy needs therapy.
2: Brannigazoo, let's have it, you. I wanna count three.
0: That boy needs therapy.
3: He was white as a sheep.
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1: A bird?
2: Yeah.
0: Sometimes a parrot talks.

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0: the things you say. I can't understand a single word. I don't understand you.
1: I just don't understand you.
0: I cannot understand you.
1: I don't understand you.
0: I heard a sound.

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